leeway. Turn that trick to make a little leeway. Beat that nick, but not the way that we play. Dogtown, Bloodbath, Ribcage.

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nervios. Hello, boys. Be careful with the vaquita. Don't go. I am Cisco Hit, my friend Gordito. When I go to the Rosita, put a big pistol in my right costado. And another big pistol in my left costado. And a big puñal en mi espalda for to kill the bandidos when I fall to the camino.

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1: We'll see tomorrow.